0: Here's a look at your forecast. A severe thunderstorm watch continues until 9 p.m. tonight. Mainly cloudy skies expected tonight, with severe thunderstorms likely. Lows dip down to about 62. Daytime highs approaching 84. Tomorrow, mainly sunny skies. Partly cloudy skies tomorrow night. Chance of thunderstorms. Lows dip down to about 65. I'm staff meteorologist Derek Height. Right now, it's 85 degrees.
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0: Here's a look at your forecast. A severe thunderstorm watch continues until 9 p.m. tonight. Mainly cloudy skies expected tonight, with severe thunderstorms likely. Lows dip down to about 62. Daytime highs approaching 84. Tomorrow, mainly sunny skies. Partly cloudy skies tomorrow night. Chance of thunderstorms. Lows dip down to about 65. I'm staff meteorologist Derek Height. Currently 84.
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2: News. I'm Carmen Roberts. President Trump abruptly cancels planned military strikes on Iran, declaring a peace deal is imminent and that a signing and time will be announced shortly.
3: Subject to finalization of documents, which should get done over the next few days. We'll probably have a signing maybe in Europe, and it's a great thing.
2: And Axios reports an Iranian state news agency did not confirm the deal, saying only there is a possibility. Well, the prospect sent U.S. crude lower and U.S. stocks soaring. The Dow leaped 930 points. And the World Cup officially kicked off today as Mexico beat South Africa 2-1, 2-0 in Mexico City. Shakira and other performers opened the game on the pitch.
4: This is more than just a game.
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5: Here's a look at your forecast. A severe thunderstorm watch continues until 9 p.m. tonight. Mainly cloudy skies expected tonight, with a chance for storms. Lows dip down to about 62. Daytime highs approaching 84. Tomorrow, mainly sunny skies. Partly cloudy tomorrow night. Chance of thunderstorms. Lows dip down to about 65. I'm staff meteorologist Derek Height. Right now, it's 84 degrees.
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0: Here's a look at your forecast. A severe thunderstorm watch continues until 11 p.m. tonight. Lows dip down to about 62 tonight under partly cloudy skies with a chance of thunderstorms. Daytime highs approaching 84. Tomorrow, mainly clear skies. Partly cloudy skies tomorrow night. Chance for storms. Lows dip down to about 65. I'm staff meteorologist Derek Height. Right now, 82.
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I gotta keep moving. I was born a traveling child. 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
2: Fox News, I'm Tom Rigotti. President Trump says the U.S. and Iran have reached a settlement, but it has yet to be official. Fox's Max Gordon reports.
3: We were expecting significant military action against Iran, but in a major reversal, President Trump said that these strikes would be canceled and that the U.S. and Iran had reached a memorandum of understanding, which could be signed in the coming days. Now, there is no specific deal that's been outlined.
2: Trump says Iran has agreed not to seek a nuclear weapon. President Trump resorts to Plan B to replace Tulsi Gabbard as Director of National Intelligence, as a key terror-fighting tool is set to expire.
4: The installation of Bill Pulte as acting DNI scuttled a fragile bipartisan compromise to renew FISA. The president nominated Jay Clayton for DNI moments after most lawmakers left the Capitol for the week. This guarantees a FISA lapse.
2: That's Fox's Chad Pergam on Capitol Hill. 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
5: Here's a look at your forecast. A severe thunderstorm watch continues until 11 p.m. tonight. Lows dip down to about 62 tonight under partly cloudy skies with the chance of thunderstorms. Daytime highs approaching 84. Tomorrow, mainly clear skies. Partly cloudy skies tomorrow night. Chance for storms. Lows dip down to about 65. I'm staff meteorologist Derek Height. Right now, 82.
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0: I'm all shook up. Here's a look at your forecast. A severe thunderstorm watch continues until 11 p.m. tonight. Lows dip down to about 62 tonight under partly cloudy skies with a chance of thunderstorms. Daytime highs approaching 84. Tomorrow, mainly clear skies. Partly cloudy skies tomorrow night. Chance for storms. Lows dip down to about 65. I'm staff meteorologist Derek Height. Currently 79.
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2: I'm Ted Linder. President Trump announcing that the U.S. and Iran have come to a great settlement, a deal to end the war in Iran, and claims it's being finalized.
3: They will not only not have, they will not purchase, develop in any way, any shape, in any way, shape, or form, a nuclear weapon. They will not have a nuclear weapon.
2: The U.S. blockade on the Strait of Hormuz will immediately be lifted when the documents are signed, possibly this weekend, the president says, in Europe. And the opening of the Gordie Howe Bridge connecting the U.S. and Canada delayed Thursday due to what the Windsor-Detroit Bridge Authority called outstanding issues. Canada's Prime Minister Mark Carney telling reporters Wednesday it'll take a few more weeks.
4: For a bridge that is going to be in place and serve Canadians, Americans, others for decades, the question of a few weeks is time well spent.
2: The bridge will connect the two countries via Detroit, and it's jointly owned by Canada and Michigan. 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
5: Here's a look at your forecast. A severe thunderstorm watch continues until 11 p.m. tonight. Lows dip down to about 62 tonight under partly cloudy skies with a chance of thunderstorms. Daytime highs approaching 84. Tomorrow, mainly clear skies. Partly cloudy skies tomorrow night. Chance for storms. Lows dip down to about 65. I'm staff meteorologist Derek Height. Right now, it's 77 degrees.
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1: Last time I was home, I was driving around. 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
1: I was watching one of those animal shows on Discovery Channel. 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All right, Jimmy, got that shark suit on, looks good. 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
1: Here's a look at your forecast. A severe thunderstorm watch continues until 11 p.m. tonight. Lows dip down to about 62 tonight under partly cloudy skies with the chance of thunderstorms. Daytime highs approaching 84. Tomorrow, mainly clear skies. Partly cloudy skies tomorrow night. Chance for storms. Lows dip down to about 65. I'm staff meteorologist Derek Height. Right now, it's 77 degrees.
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2: Fox News, I'm Chris DeMeo. President Trump says the U.S. and Iran have come to a great settlement to a deal to end the war, and it's being finalized.
3: They will not only not have, they will not purchase, develop in any way, any shape, in any way, shape, or form, a nuclear weapon. They will not have a nuclear weapon.
2: The president says the U.S. blockade on the Strait of Hormuz will be lifted once the documents are signed this weekend. Pro golfer Phil Mickelson is banned from his golf club after allegations of inappropriate behavior.
4: Golf Digest reports that Mickelson is no longer welcome at the Farms Golf Club, where he's been a member for decades, after he allegedly approached a woman in the clubhouse this spring and made non-consensual physical contact with her. Officials at the Farms then reviewed and investigated the incident and told the 55-year-old to leave the premises.
2: That's Fox's Tony Genualdo reporting. 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
5: Here's a look at your forecast.
6: A severe thunderstorm watch continues until 11 p.m. tonight. Slight chance of thunderstorms overnight, otherwise partly cloudy skies. Lows dip down to about 62. Daytime highs approaching 84. Friday, mainly sunny skies. Partly cloudy skies Friday night. Chance of thunderstorms, lows around 65. I'm staff meteorologist Derek Height. Right now, 75.
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0: Here's a look at your forecast. Partly cloudy overnight with a slight chance of thunderstorms. Lows level off around 62, high of 84 Friday, mainly clear skies. Partly cloudy skies Friday night, chance of thunderstorms, lows dip down to about 65. Daytime highs approaching 84 Saturday, with storms likely 84 Sunday. I'm staff meteorologist Derek Height. Right now, 75.
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1: He said, "Pardon me for being so bold, but you got a cigarette that's already rolled." I gave him one. He lit it in his own good time. The smoke in that pool room hung like fog. When he talked, he sounded like a growling dog. He said, "Would you care for a dollar on the five and the nine?" Now this man was ugly and his eyes were mean. His clothes were dirty, but his hands were clean. He held that stick like a mother holds the hand of a child. Well, I've been known to hustle a few. When the waitress said, "Is he playing you?" And I said, "Yeah. Bring me brandy, water by." Little Red Parker was away in the back, taking quarters and handling racks. And I told him, "Red, come up here. Glue him up tight." That brandy had me feeling warm. I tipped that waitress and I checked her form. And I said, "Honey, you like a winner?" And she just smiled. I played like a man with a broken wrist. I won two and he won six. And I had him set up, so I said, "Let's play for five." By this time a crowd had gathered around to see this fish and just watch him drown. I told that waitress, "More brandy, water by." Then he went out and got a custom cue. He said, "It's no offense to you, but I don't play off the wall with nobody but friends." It had gold initials and a leather grip, pearl and silver inlaid tip. He smiled at me and said, "Why don't we play for 10? Well, I've never seen a man that walked who made those balls and table talk. They're speaking English. He sure didn't need my help.

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2: News. I'm Ted Lindner. President Trump announcing Thursday the U.S. and Iran have come to a great settlement, a deal to end the war in Iran, and claims it's being finalized.
3: They will not only not have, they will not purchase, develop in any way, any shape, in any way, shape, or form, a nuclear weapon. They will not have a nuclear weapon.
2: The U.S. blockade on the Strait of Hormuz will be immediately lifted when the documents are signed, possibly this weekend, according to the president in Europe. And the New Mexico Department of Health announced a Santa Fe County woman has died from the plague. Officials say the State Department of Health is the first case of human plague in New Mexico this year. The State Department of Health says it'll work to conduct an environmental assessment to determine any ongoing risks. And the Carolina Hurricanes are now just one win away from the franchise's second ever Stanley Cup championship. They defeated the Vegas Golden Knights Thursday night 4-2 to take a 3-2 lead in the series. Game 6 will be in Vegas Sunday night. 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
4: Here's a look at your forecast. Chance of thunderstorms
5: overnight,
4: otherwise cloudy skies. Lowest dip down to about 62. Mainly sunny skies Friday. Highs level off around 84. Slight chance of thunderstorms Friday night. Lows dip down to about 65. Mainly clear skies. High of 84 Saturday, with storms likely 84 Sunday. I'm staff meteorologist Derek Height. Right now, it's 75 degrees.
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0: Here's a look at your forecast. Chance of thunderstorms
1: overnight.
0: Otherwise, cloudy skies.
1: Lows dip down to about 62.
0: Mainly sunny skies Friday.
1: Highs level off around 84.
0: Slight chance of thunderstorms
1: Friday night.
0: Lows dip down to about 65.
1: Mainly clear skies.
0: High of 84 Saturday,
1: with storms likely
0: 84 Sunday.
1: I'm staff meteorologist Derek Height.
0: Right now, it's 74 degrees.
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0: Forecast. Mainly cloudy skies overnight with lows around 62. Mainly clear Friday. Highs level off around 84. Mainly clear Friday night. Slight chance for storms. Lows dip down to about 65. Daytime highs approaching 84. Saturday with thunderstorms likely. 75 cloudy skies with a few peaks of sun Sunday. I'm staff meteorologist Derek Height. Currently 74.
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0: He lay face down on the desert sand, clutching his six gun in his hand. Shot from behind, I thought he was dead, for under his heart was an ounce of lead. But a spark still burned, so I used my knife, and late that night, I saved the life of Ringo.
1: Ringo, Ringo.
0: I nursed him till the danger passed. The days went by, he mended fast. And then from dawn till setting sun, he practiced with that deadly gun. And hour on hour, I watched in awe. No human being could match the draw of Ringo. One day we rode the mountain crest, and I went east, and he went west. I took to law and wore a star, while he spread terror near and far. With lead and blood he gained such fame, all through the west they feared the name of Ringo.
1: Ringo, Ringo.
0: I knew someday I'd face the test, which one of us would be the best. And sure enough, the word came down that he was holed up in the town. I left the posse out in the street, and I went in alone to meet Ringo.
1: Ringo, Ringo.
0: They said my speed was next to none, but my lightning draw had just begun when I heard a blast that stung my wrist. The gun went flying from my fist, and I was looking down the bore of the deadly 44 of Ringo.
1: Ringo.
0: They say that was the only time that anyone had seen him smile. He slowly lowered his gun, and then he said to me, "We're even, friend." And so at last I understood that there was still a spark of good in Ringo.

0: He turned and stepped into the street. 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A moment later, he lay dead. The town began to shout and cheer. Nowhere was there shed a tear for Ringo.
1: Ringo.
0: The story spread throughout the land that I had beaten Ringo's hand. And it was just the years, they say, that made me put my guns away. But on his grave, they can't explain the tarnished star above the name of Ringo.

0: Here's a look at your forecast. Mainly cloudy skies overnight with lows around 62. Mainly clear Friday, highs level off around 84. Mainly clear Friday night, slight chance for storms, lows dip down to about 65. Daytime highs approaching 84. Saturday with thunderstorms likely. 75 cloudy skies with a few peaks of sun Sunday. I'm staff meteorologist Derek Height. Right now it's 73 degrees.
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Well, I was thumbing from Montgomery. I had my guitar on my back. When a stranger stopped beside me in an antique Cadillac. He was dressed like 1950, half drunk and hollow-eyed. He said, it's a long walk to Nashville, would you like to ride, son? When I sat down in the front seat, he turned on the radio. And them sad old songs coming out of them speakers was solid country gold. Then I noticed the stranger was ghost white, pale when he asked me for a light.

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Then he cried just south of Nashville, and he turned that car around. He said, "This is where you get off, boy, 'cause I'm going back to Alabama." As I stepped out of that Cadillac, I said, "Mister, many thanks." He said, "You don't have to call me Mister, Mister. The

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2: Fox News, I'm Chris DeMayo. President Trump says the U.S. and Iran have come to a great settlement to a deal to end the war, and it's being finalized.
3: They will not only not have, they will not purchase, develop in any way, any shape, in any way, shape, or form, a nuclear weapon. They will not have a nuclear weapon.
2: The president says the U.S. blockade on the Strait will be lifted once the documents are signed this weekend. Stanley Cup playoffs, the Carolina Hurricanes topped the Vegas Golden Knights in Game 5.
4: Jordan Staal with the goal in the first period. He has a goal in each of the first five games of this final, becoming one of five players to accomplish that feat all time. Andrei Svechnikov had two goals for Carolina as well, as they come away with a 4-2 victory.
2: Fox's Tony Genualdo, Game 6, Sunday night in Vegas. Carolina can clinch with a win, clinch the cup with a win. 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
5: Here's a look at your forecast. Lows dip down to about 62
6: overnight
5: under mainly cloudy skies. High of 84 Friday. Mainly clear skies Friday night. Slight chance for storms. Lows level off around 65. Daytime highs approaching 84
6: Saturday
5: with thunderstorms likely. 75 cloudy skies with a few peaks of sun Sunday. I'm staff meteorologist Derek Height. Right now it's 73 degrees.
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0: Here's a look at your forecast. Lows dip down to about 62
1: overnight
0: under mainly cloudy skies. High of 84 Friday. Mainly clear skies Friday night. Slight chance for storms. Lows level off around 65. Daytime highs approaching 84
1: Saturday
0: with thunderstorms likely. 75 cloudy skies with a few peaks of sun Sunday. I'm staff meteorologist Derek Height. Right now, it's 73 degrees.
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0: Sloan. Old Sloan's my dog. We had an 18-wheeler with 10 on the floor and a stereo laying the strip. And then we spied a sign that says eat gas now. We decided to whip in, pick up some chow at the old home filler up and keep on a truckin' cafe. Looking for Mavis.
1: Old home filler up and keep on a truckin' cafe.
0: Now we've been every place between here and South Sioux, and we've seen us a truck stop waitress or two. But this gal's built like a burlap bag full of bobcats. She's got it together. While she filled my tank, I said, thank you, honey. Name was Mavis, I gave her the money. Old Sloan just sat there watching and wagging and wishing. I says, you wait in the truck, boy. Then I went inside, she says, what'll it be? I says, a cup of your best and a number three. She came back with an order to go and a quart of hot C and a bone for Sloan. I said, much obliged, old Sloan give a bark. I left her a buck and he left his heart of the old home filler up and keep on a truckin' cafe.

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I said, Sloan, I've been thinking on it, getting up a courage, and tonight's the night. Well, I popped the clutch, gave tranny spin, took the BB Town Ram and slid on in to the old home filler up and keep on.

0: Well, I got me stool, took a load off my shoes, made Mavis an offer that she couldn't refuse. She says, how'd you like to go for a ride with me and old Sloan? I just had my truck washed. She lied as that sounded like a whole lot of fun, but we was gonna have to wait until the dishes was done. And was it all right with me if she brought along her mother as a chaperone? I said, why not? Well, we geared that tranny into super low, and the four of us went to see a picture show. Yeah, I took him to the drive-in theater over by Pisgah to see True Grit. Saw the late, late show, old Sloan hit the sack, and then along about 2 o'clock, I hauled him on back to the old home filler up and keep on the truckin' cafe.
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0: Eight stools and a promise.

down to Georgia, he was looking for a soul to steal. 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

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'Cause I told you once, you son of a gun, I'm

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2: Fox News, I'm Chris DeMeo. President Trump says the U.S. and Iran have come to a great settlement to a deal to end the war, and it's being finalized.
3: They will not only not have, they will not purchase, develop in any way, any shape, in any way, shape, or form, a nuclear weapon. They will not have a nuclear weapon.
2: The president says the U.S. blockade on the Strait of Hormuz will be lifted once the documents are signed this weekend. The first World Cup game for the U.S. men's national team is tonight.
4: The team faces Paraguay in its opening contest. These two squads faced each other in a friendly last November, which saw benches clear and stoppage time. It should lead to a great opening contest in this World Cup, with the Americans trying to silence the critics.
2: Fox's Tony Genualdo. Stocks soaring yesterday, the Dow finishing up more than 900 points. The NASDAQ and the S&P 500 also ending in positive territory. 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
5: Here's a look at your forecast. Lows dip down to about 62
6: overnight
5: under mainly cloudy skies. High of 84 Friday. Mainly clear skies Friday night. Slight chance for storms. Lows level off around 65. Daytime highs approaching 84. Saturday, with thunderstorms likely. 75, cloudy skies with a few peaks of sun, Sunday. I'm staff meteorologist Derek Height. Right now, it's 73 degrees.
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0: Here's a look at your forecast. Lows dip down to about 62
1: overnight
0: under mainly cloudy skies. High of 84
1: Friday.
0: Mainly clear skies Friday night.
1: Slight chance for storms.
0: Lows level off around 65. Daytime highs approaching 84
1: Saturday
0: with thunderstorms likely.
1: 75 cloudy skies with a few peaks of sun Sunday.
0: I'm staff meteorologist Derek Height. Currently, it's 72 degrees.
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2: Fox News, I'm Ted Lindner. Today marks 10 years since the massacre of dozens at an LGBTQ nightclub in Orlando, Florida.
3: A decade has passed since 49 people were killed when a gunman opened fire inside the Pulse nightclub in Orlando, Florida, and an annual observance is planned.
2: That is Fox's Tanya J. Powers. President Trump announced on Thursday the U.S. and Iran have come to a great settlement, a deal to end the war in Iran, and claims it's being finalized.
4: They will not only not have, they will not purchase, develop in any way, any shape, in any way, shape, or form, a nuclear weapon. They will not have a nuclear weapon.
2: The U.S. blockade on the Strait of Hormuz will immediately be lifted when the documents are signed, possibly this weekend. The Carolina Hurricanes now just one win away from the franchise's second-ever Stanley Cup championship. They defeated the Vegas Golden Knights Thursday night 4-2 to take a 3-2 lead in the series. Game 6 will be in Vegas on Sunday night. 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
5: Here's a look at your forecast. Lows dip down to about 62
6: overnight
5: under mainly cloudy skies. High of 84 Friday. Mainly clear skies Friday night. Slight chance for storms. Lows level off around 65. Daytime highs approaching 84 Saturday with thunderstorms likely. 75 cloudy skies with a few peaks of sun Sunday. I'm staff meteorologist Derek Height. Currently it's 72 degrees.
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I get to thinking lots of times about back when I was a lad, of the old home place where I grew up, of the days both good and bad. My overalls were hand-me-downs, my shoes were full of holes. I used to walk 4 miles to school every day, through the rain, the sleet, and the cold. I've seen the nights when my daddy would cry for the things that his family would need. But all he ever got was a Badland farm and 7 hungry mouths to feed. And yet our home fire never flickered once. 'Cause when all these things went wrong, Mama took the hymn book down and Mama sang a song.

I've been rocked to sleep many a night to the tune of What a Friend. 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

0: Here's a look at your forecast. Lows dip down to about 62
1: overnight
0: under mainly cloudy skies. High of 84 Friday. Mainly clear skies Friday night. Slight chance for storms. Lows level off around 65. Daytime highs approaching 84
1: Saturday
0: with thunderstorms likely. 75 cloudy skies with a few peaks of sun Sunday. I'm staff meteorologist Derek Height. Currently, it's 72 degrees.
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2: Fox News, I'm Ted Lindner. Today marks 10 years since the massacre of dozens at an LGBTQ nightclub in Orlando, Florida.
3: A decade has passed since 49 people were killed when a gunman opened fire inside the Pulse nightclub in Orlando, Florida, and an annual observance is planned.
2: That is Fox's Tanya J. Powers. President Trump announced on Thursday the U.S. and Iran have come to a great settlement, a deal to end the war in Iran, and claims it's being finalized.
4: They will not only not have, they will not purchase, develop in any way, any shape, in any way, shape, or form, a nuclear weapon. They will not have a nuclear weapon.
2: The U.S. blockade on the Strait of Hormuz will immediately be lifted when the documents are signed, possibly this weekend. The Carolina Hurricanes now just one win away from the franchise's second-ever Stanley Cup championship. They defeated the Vegas Golden Knights Thursday night 4-2 to take a 3-2 lead in the series. Game 6 will be in Vegas on Sunday night. 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
5: Here's a look at your forecast. Daytime highs approaching 84. Today, under mainly sunny skies, mainly clear skies tonight. Slight chance of thunderstorms. Lows dip down to about 65. Cloudy skies with a few peaks of sun. Tomorrow, chance of thunderstorms. Highs level off around 84. Dry with temperatures a bit below average. Sunday and Monday, and highs in the mid-70s. I'm staff meteorologist Derek Height. Currently, it's 72 degrees.
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Freeman wrote that song, and he told me it was the perfect country and western song. I wrote him back a letter and I told him it was not the perfect country and western song because he hadn't said anything at all about mama or trains or trucks or prison or getting drunk. Well, he sat down and wrote another verse to the song and he sent it to me, and after reading it I realized that my friend had written the perfect country and western song. And I felt obliged to include it on this album. The last verse goes like this here. Well, I was drunk the day my mom got out of prison.

0: Here's a look at your forecast. Daytime highs approaching 84 today, under mainly sunny skies. Mainly clear skies tonight. Slight chance of thunderstorms. Lows dip down to about 65. Cloudy skies with a few peaks of sun tomorrow. Chance of thunderstorms. Highs level off around 84. Dry with temperatures a bit below average Sunday and Monday, and highs in the mid-70s. I'm staff meteorologist Derek Height. Right now, it's 69 degrees.
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2: Fox News, I'm Chris DeMeo. President Trump says progress has been made in talks to end the war with Iran, citing what he calls a great settlement.
3: The president said, quote, discussions had been approved by Iran's leaders. What that means is yet to be determined, though the president has determined, quote, the naval blockade will remain in full force and effect until this transaction is finalized.
2: Fox's Jennifer Griffin. President Trump announcing his next pick to serve as Director of National Intelligence.
4: He's nominating Jay Clayton, the top federal prosecutor in New York's Southern District. Clayton previously served as chairman of the Securities and Exchange Commission.
2: Fox's Mark Meredith at the White House. It comes as Congress is at odds over FISA, an act allowing the government to spy on American devices to collect foreign intelligence. That job oversees the coordination of 18 intelligence agencies. 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
5: Thank you, and good morning, everybody. It is now 68 degrees in the Fort Wood area, and before we check the news, let's take a look at our KFBD Skyscan weather forecast. Sunny today with a high near 83, a slight chance of showers and thunderstorms tonight, mainly after 3 in the morning. Partly cloudy, low about 65, and then on Saturday, showers and thunderstorms, mainly before 11 o'clock in the morning, with a high Saturday near 83 degrees. And we'll take a complete look at Skyscan weather following this news report. Waynesville and St. Robert were visited by hundreds of visitors Thursday, and more visitors are coming today. The focus of their attention is historic Route 66, which was numbered 100 years ago and became known as the Mother Road. The Hot Rod Power Tour rolled through the area shortly before noon. A seemingly endless caravan of antique and historic hot rods and power vehicles rolled into Waynesville during the noon hour yesterday, nearly overwhelming the traffic flow on the historic route, which is Waynesville's only thoroughfare. Traffic flow was further complicated by heavy eastbound traffic fed by eastbound I-44 travelers wanting to get around the construction zone west of the St. Robert Exit 159 bridge. Now today, the Eagle Rock Tours motorcade carrying a large number of visitors will be passing through St. Robert and Waynesville on their westward journey. Now the Route 66 visitors will be here all day, stay overnight, and then depart early Saturday morning. The Motor Coach Group will begin their day this morning in St. Robert, make a stop at the Neon Park in St. Robert, and then head down to the Waynesville Square. They'll have some free time to explore, shop, and eat from 11:30 a.m. until 1:30 p.m. to visit museums before venturing in the area and to check into their hotel this evening for the overnight stay. Now, a much smaller group, the annual Cherokee Remember the Removal Bike Riders, will be coming in to the Waynesville-St. Robert area sometime early next week. When they arrive, the 12 riders and their leaders will visit Laughlin Park and Ruby Dew Spring, where their ancestors stopped on the tragic Trail of Tears back in 1838-1839, when the federal government marched them to Oklahoma to be resettled there. The young Cherokee riders will be fed and put up in a local hotel to spend the night. The bikers started out in New Echoa, Georgia, and had reached Steelville, Missouri yesterday. They will wrap up their three-week, nearly 1,000-mile journey on June 19th when they reach Tahlequah, Oklahoma. Well, Saturday evening in Ruby Dew Park, which is connected to Laughlin Park on Route 66 in downtown Waynesville, the first of a series of free concerts will be held at the stage located in the park. Now, there is some seating in front of the stage, but For more comfort, concertgoers might want to bring their own lawn chairs. Now, the music will start at 6:30 when Haley Powers will take the stage. The main performance featuring Vic Vaughn and Sold Out will begin at 7 o'clock. The public is welcome to enjoy the music concert and the other attractions of Ruby-Doo Park, of course. Fort Leonard Wood grocery shoppers can look forward to a newly refreshed and modernized shopping experience at the commissary, with officials announcing a store-wide layout update scheduled for this August. According to Ricardo Edelman, Fort Leonard Wood commissary officer, the sales floor will be streamlined to make the store more convenient and easier to navigate. According to the Defense Commissary Agency website, the reset is part of an agency-wide program that systematically changes how products are displayed to better serve customer shopping patterns. To ensure a seamless shopping experience, Edelman plans to offer maps of the new layout to help patrons quickly locate their items. He says volunteers are needed to help accelerate the store's restocking effort. There was a fatal accident on an area highway Thursday afternoon in Camden County. The Highway Patrol reports that a 45-year-old female driver from Edgewater, Colorado, was killed when her 2008 Chevrolet Silverado crossed the center line of Highway 7 north of Route Z and struck a 2012 Ford F450 driven by a 29-year-old man from Lake Ozark. A passenger in the Ford pickup truck, a 40-year-old man from Camdenton, was seriously injured and was taken to Lake Regional Hospital in Osage Beach for treatment. The driver of the pickup truck, a 29-year-old man from Lake Ozark, received moderate injuries in the accident, as did another passenger, a 34-year-old man from Newburgh. Both men also were taken to Lake Regional Hospital in Osage Beach for treatment. Thursday evening, also in Camden County, a 70-year-old woman from Camdenton was seriously injured when her 2015 Toyota RAV4 was stopped to make a left turn on Highway 54 at Cedar Heights Drive. The vehicle was struck in the rear by a 2006 Chevrolet Silverado driven by a 21-year-old man from Camdenton. The woman was transported to Mercy Ambulance, Lake Regional Hospital in Osage Beach, for treatment of her injuries. Beautiful weather is being forecast for the opening day today of the annual Newburgh Railroad Days Festival in Newburgh. Now, the Phelps County Community Celebration will feature a Saturday parade, vendor booths, a community fish fry at the Red Shed, and live entertainment. Events will center around the gazebo area and Water Street, with local celebrations spanning T Highway. Now, the parade will take place tomorrow morning at 10 o'clock, with the parade lineup beginning at 9:30 at the Newburgh School. It's highly recommended to bring cash, as internet cellular connectivity in the Newburgh Valley makes credit and debit transactions limited for vendors. Residents and visitors are encouraged to decorate their properties along T Highway in red, white, and blue patriotic colors. Well, let's ring today's lunch bell, see what's happening at our senior centers. At the Waynesville St. Robert Senior Center, they'll be serving spaghetti with ground beef, garlic bread, garden salad, pears, and milk. At the Warren Senior Center in Richland, it's beef kebabs, rice, baked beans, coleslaw, and milk. The Crocker Senior Center will be serving fish, cornbread, corn on the cob, potatoes, coleslaw, fruit, and milk. At the Dixon Senior Center, it's scrambled eggs, bacon and sausage, biscuits and gravy, hash browns, cinnamon rolls, fruit, and 2% milk. The Iberia Senior Center also will be serving scrambled eggs, biscuits and gravy, bacon, hash browns, fruit, and milk. And again, we have told you for quite some time every day about the Warren Senior Center in Richland having its night of pasta and trivia on Saturday, June the 13th, at the center. They'll be serving your choice of spaghetti and meatballs or chicken Alfredo with lettuce wedge, garlic bread, and dessert. 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Now, the cost will be $150 for a table of six or $25 per individual. You can call them at 573-765-5414 to reserve your table. Proceeds will benefit the Warren Senior Center and its various programs. Well, let's take a look now at our KFBD SkyScan weather forecast. Lovely day today. Sunshine with a high only about 83 for today. A slight chance of showers and thunderstorms tonight, mainly after 3 a.m. Partly cloudy, low about 65. Showers and thunderstorms Saturday, mainly before 11 in the morning. High near 83. Saturday night, a good chance of showers and thunderstorms. Overnight, low about 65. We want to hold those storms off for that concert that's going to be held in Ruby Dew Park. And perhaps they will get that in without any of the rain activity that's in that nightly forecast for Saturday. Sunday, partly sunny with a high near 74. Partly cloudy Sunday night, low about 55. Mostly sunny on Monday with a high near 75. Mostly clear Monday night, a low about 56. Sunshine Tuesday with a high near 80. Tuesday night, a chance of showers. Partly cloudy, a low about 63. Wednesday, a chance of showers and thunderstorms. Mostly sunny with a high near 85. Wednesday night, a chance of showers and thunderstorms. Mostly cloudy, low about 71. And a chance of showers on Thursday with a high near 85. 68 is our current temperature in the Fort Wood area, recorded at our studios here in St. Robert. And that's our live and local report this morning on KFBD 97.9 FM, Waynesville, Missouri. 16 minutes past 9 o'clock is our time currently in the Fort Wood area.

0: Here's a look at your forecast. Daytime highs approaching 84. Today, under mainly sunny skies. Mainly clear skies tonight. Slight chance of thunderstorms. Lows dip down to about 65. Storms likely tomorrow. Daytime highs approaching 84. Mainly cloudy skies expected. Temps below average Sunday and Monday with highs in the mid-70s. I'm staff meteorologist Derek Height. Right now, 67.
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0: July corn down 1.5 at 410.25. September down 2 at 418. December down 2 at 437.5. July soybeans down 1.75 at 1113.25. August down 2.25 at 1118.25. November down 2.5 at 1131.5. July Chicago wheat down 3 at 583.75. September down 3 at 595.25. December down 3.25 at 611.5. August live cattle up 117 at 242.67. October up 170 at 235.40. December up 187 at 234.70. August feeder cattle up 527 at 359.65. September up 515 at 356.52. October up 507 at 352.80. July lean hogs down 22 cents at 96.62, August up 47 cents at 95.90, and October up 25 cents at 81.07. The Dow's up 929 points at 50,848. With this look at your markets, I'm Kaylin Lair on TFN The Farm Net.
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0: It is time for your farm news and ag update here on TFN, the Farm Net. 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
2: Sign up is underway for USDA's Conservation Innovation Grants.
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2: The Natural Resources Conservation Service oversees CIG. 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
3: CIG Classic supports third-party entities to develop innovative solutions to on-the-ground conservation problems. And CIG On-Farm Trials, the second program, encourages the adoption of innovative conservation practices by working directly with producers on on-farm trials. And this process ensures that the solutions that we find in CIG Classic are actually operationally viable.
2: For the latest conservation innovation grant application process,
3: we've announced $65 million for this fiscal year, broken up $50 million for on-farm trials for that conservation implementation, and $15 million for CIG Classic.
2: With the chief noting award decisions to be announced by the end of the fiscal year.
3: You just head over to grants.gov. The deadline's July 27th for both CIG Classic as well as CIG On-Farm Trial. We've got a modernized, streamlined application to show those farmer-focused outcomes that are proposed to be implemented.
2: As in past years, both components of CIG, the On-Farm Trials and Classic, each contain project priorities.
3: CIG On-Farm Trial priorities, we've got irrigation water management technologies, nutrient management, grazing lands, and soil health demonstration trials. And then for CIG Classic priorities, we've got farmer-focused conservation outcomes to include water management, like water quality, as well as water quantity, soil health, habitat improvement, and conserving ecosystems by managing pest pressure. The major focus across everything we're doing at NRCS, particularly in CIG, is to support for keeping working lands in working hands.
2: More information about conservation innovation grants and the current funding application window are available online at www.nrcs.usda.gov. I'm Rod Bain reporting for the U.S. Department of Agriculture in Washington, D.C.
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4: Here's a look at your forecast. Daytime highs approaching 84 today, under mainly sunny skies, mainly clear skies tonight, slight chance of thunderstorms, lows dip down to about 65. Storms likely tomorrow, daytime highs approaching 84, mainly cloudy skies expected. Temps below average Sunday and Monday, with highs in the mid-70s. I'm Staff Meteorologist Derek Height. Right now, 66.
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wishing, so I stole one. 17 and knew it all. 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
2: Fox News, I'm CJ Papa. President Trump, during a virtual rally last night in Georgia,
3: we ended the war with Iran.
2: Adding,
3: they have agreed never to have a nuclear weapon, something that we insisted on. That was the whole purpose. That was 95% of it. And they've done it in the most powerful way you can do it.
2: And in the Oval Office Thursday, the president spelled out a potential timeline to complete the deal.
4: It'll be soon. Maybe this weekend.
2: Axios reporting this morning, four U.S. Air Force planes have been sent to Europe to prepare for a possible signing ceremony between the U.S. and Iran. Oil is down on this Friday morning. U.S. Park Police and other first responders find the grass close to the World War II Memorial at the National Mall vandalized with the numbers 8647 written in that grass. Some believe that's a term that can mean kill the president. 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
5: Thank you, and good morning, everybody. It is now 71 degrees in the Fort Wood area, and before we check the news, let's take a look at our KFBD Skyscan weather forecast. Sunny today with a high near 83, a slight chance of showers and thunderstorms tonight, mainly after 3 a.m., partly cloudy, low about 65. Saturday, showers and thunderstorms, mainly before 11 a.m. with a high near 83. And we'll take a complete look at Skyscan weather following this news report. Waynesville and St. Robert were visited by hundreds of visitors Thursday, and more visitors are coming today. The focus of their attention is historic Route 66, which was numbered 100 years ago and became known as the Mother Road. Now, the Hot Rod Power Tour rolled into the area shortly before noon yesterday, a seemingly endless caravan of antique and historic hot rods and power vehicles rolled into Waynesville during the noon hour yesterday, nearly overwhelming the traffic flow on historic Route 66, which is Waynesville's only thoroughfare. Traffic flow was further complicated by heavy eastbound traffic fed by eastbound I-44 travelers wanting to get around the construction zone west of the St. Robert exit 159 bridge. Well, today the Eagle Rock Tours motor coach carrying a large number of visitors will be passing through St. Robert and Waynesville on their westward journey. Now, the Route 66 visitors will be here all day, stay overnight, and then depart early Saturday morning. The motor coach group will begin their day this morning in St. Robert, make a stop at the Neon Park in St. Robert, and then head down to the Waynesville Square. They'll have some free time to explore, shop, and eat from 11:30 a.m. until 1:30 this afternoon to visit museums before adventuring in the area and to check into their hotel this evening for the overnight stay. A much smaller group, the annual Cherokee Remember the Removal Bike Riders, will be coming into the Waynesville-St. Robert area sometime early next week. We're not sure the date because there's nowhere yet you can find the date that they're supposed to be here. Unlike the past, they used to get that word out ahead of time, but we believe it'll be actually early next week. And when they arrive, the 12 riders and their leaders will visit Laughlin Park and Ruby Dew Spring. And that's where their ancestors stopped on the tragic Trail of Tears in 1838 and 1839, when the federal government marched them to Oklahoma to be resettled there. The young Cherokee riders will be fed and put up in a local hotel to spend the night, whatever night that is. I'm suspecting it might be Monday, but we don't know exactly for sure. The bikes Well, the bikers started out in New Ochoa, Georgia, and had reached Steelville, Missouri yesterday. They will wrap up their three-week, nearly 1,000-mile journey on June 19th when they reach Tahlequah, Oklahoma. Saturday evening in Ruby Dew Park, which is connected to Laughlin Park on Route 66 in downtown Waynesville, the first of a series of free concerts will be held at the stage located in the park. Now, there is some seating in front of the stage, but for more comfort, concertgoers may want to bring their own lawn chairs. The music will start at 6:30 when Haley Powers will take the stage. The main performance featuring Vic Vaughn and Sold Out will begin at 7 o'clock. The public's welcome to enjoy the music concert and, of course, the other attractions of Ruby Dew Park. Fort Leonard Wood grocery shoppers can look forward to a newly refreshed and modernized shopping experience at the commissary, with officials announcing a store-wide layout update scheduled for this August. According to Ricardo Edelman, Fort Leonard Wood commissary officer, the sales floor will be streamlined to make the store more convenient and easier to navigate. According to the Defense Commissary Agency website, the reset is part of an agency-wide program that systematically changes how products are displayed to better serve customer shopping patterns. To ensure a seamless shopping experience, Edelman plans to offer maps of the new layout to help patrons quickly locate their items. He says volunteers are needed to help accelerate the store's restocking efforts. By the way, this Sunday is Flag Day. It is also the 251st anniversary date of the establishment of the U.S. Army. And Monday, June 15th, is the day of the annual Juneteenth holiday. There was a fatal accident on an area highway Thursday afternoon in Camden County. The Highway Patrol reports that a 45-year-old female driver from Edgewater, Colorado, was killed when her 2008 Chevrolet Silverado crossed the center line of Highway 7 north of Route Z and struck a 2012 Ford F-450 driven by a 29-year-old man from Lake Ozark. A passenger in the Ford pickup truck, a 40-year-old man from Camdenton, was seriously injured and was taken to Lake Regional Hospital in Osage Beach for treatment. The driver of the pickup truck, a 29-year-old man from Lake Ozark, received moderate injuries in the accident, as did another passenger, a 34-year-old man from Newburgh. Both men also were taken to Lake Regional Hospital in Osage Beach for treatment. Thursday evening, also in Camden County, a 70-year-old woman from Camdenton was seriously injured when her 2015 Toyota RAV4 was stopped to make a left turn on Highway 54 at Cedar Heights Drive. The vehicle was struck in the rear by a 2006 Chevrolet Silverado driven by a 21-year-old man from Camdenton. The woman was transported by Mercy Ambulance to Lake Regional Hospital in Osage Beach for treatment of her injuries. Well, the Pulaski County Museum and Historical Society will be hosting History Day at the Pulaski County 1903 Courthouse Museum tomorrow from 11 a.m. to 3:30 p.m. Now, the public is invited to tour the museum, visit with all of the volunteer staff, discuss local history with special guests. There'll be live music performed by Kentucky Bend, plus reenactors, and there will be a hit and miss machine demonstration. Beautiful weather is being forecast for this opening day of the annual Newburgh Railroad Days Festival in Newburgh. The Phelps County community will be celebrating and will feature a Saturday parade, vendor booths, a community fish fry at the Red Shed, and live entertainment. Events will center around the gazebo area and Water Street, with local celebrations spanning T Highway. The parade will take place tomorrow morning at 10 o'clock with the parade lineup beginning at 9:30 at the Newburgh School. It's highly recommended to bring cash as internet cellular connectivity in the Newburgh Valley makes credit and debit transactions limited for vendors. Residents and visitors are encouraged to decorate their properties along T Highway in red, white, and blue patriotic colors. Our morning news continues now with the Port Wood Report from Maria Cassidy of the Port Leonard Wood Public Affairs Department.
6: 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From the Fort Leonard Public Affairs Office, this is Maria Cassidy with the Fort Wood Report.
5: 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Let's take a look now at our KFBD Skyscan weather forecast. Sunny today with a high near 83, a slight chance of showers and thunderstorms tonight, mainly after 3 a.m. Partly cloudy overnight, low about 65. Saturday, showers and thunderstorms, mainly before 11 a.m., high near 83. Saturday night, a good chance of showers and thunderstorms, overnight low 65. Partly sunny Sunday, with a high near 74. Partly cloudy Sunday night, low about 55. Mostly sunny Monday, with a high near 75. Monday night, mostly clear, a low about 56. Sunny on Tuesday with a high near 80. A chance of showers Tuesday night, overnight low 63. Wednesday, a chance of showers and thunderstorms with a high near 85. A chance of showers and thunderstorms Wednesday night, mostly clear with a low about 71. And on Thursday, a chance of showers again, mostly sunny though, otherwise with a high near 85. Currently we have 71 degrees in the Fort Wood area, recorded at our studios here in St. Robert, and that is our live and local report this morning on KFBD 97.9 FM, Waynesville, Missouri. Well, let's check news from local and area funeral homes brought to you by Memorial Chapels and Crematory of Waynesville St. Robert, Memorial Chapel of Richland, and Sunset Memorial Estate Cemetery in West Waynesville. Graveside services with full military honors for 85-year-old Darcy Scott of Richland will be held this morning at 10 o'clock in the Missouri Veterans Cemetery in Waynesville. He is survived by his wife, Susan Scott, of the home, two sons, Joseph Scott of Columbia and David Scott of Richland, a sister in Kansas City, several nieces and nephews, as well as a host of other relatives and friends. Celebration of life services for 37-year-old Amanda Nicole Sandusky Esparza of Lakeway will be held Friday at noon in the Memorial Chapels and Crematory of Waynesville St. Robert. Arrangements are under the care and direction of Memorial Chapels and Crematory, Waynesville St. Robert. Visitation will be held from 11 a.m. until time of service at noon Friday. That's today in Memorial Chapel. She is survived by her mother, Jessica Hart, four children, two brothers, Jake, Craig, and Zane Sandusky, and several other relatives and friends. Graveside services with full military honors for 72-year-old Sergeant First Class retired William Bill Chester Peterson of Waynesville will be held Monday morning, June 15th at 11 o'clock in the Missouri Veterans Cemetery of Waynesville. Arrangements are in the care and direction of Memorial Chapels and Crematory of Waynesville St. Robert. Visitation will be held from noon until 2 o'clock Sunday afternoon, June 14th, in the Memorial Chapels and Crematory of Waynesville St. Robert. Mr. Peterson is survived by his wife, Melissa Peterson of the home, four children, Corey Ann Walston and husband Mike of Farmville, North Carolina, Shannon Johnson and husband Jay of Dixon, Billy Joe Bean and husband Glenn of Spring Hill, Florida, and Amanda Swenson of St. Robert, 14 grandchildren, six great-grandchildren, two sisters, several nieces, nephews, other relatives, and friends. And there you have news from local and area funeral homes brought to you by Memorial Chapels and Crematory of Waynesville St. Robert, Memorial Chapel of Richland, and Sunset Memorial Estate Cemetery in West Waynesville.
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0: Here's a look at your forecast. Daytime highs approaching 84 today, under mainly sunny skies. Mainly clear skies tonight. Slight chance of thunderstorms. Lows dip down to about 65. Storms likely tomorrow. Daytime highs approaching 84. Mainly cloudy skies expected. Temps below average Sunday and Monday with highs in the mid-70s. I'm staff meteorologist Derek Height. Right now, it's 68 degrees.
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5: It's National Jerky Day, June 12th, and this is Today in Curly Country. In many ways, jerky is an ideal snack, naturally packed with protein, low in fat, calories, and carbs. It won't sabotage a healthy diet. This nutrient-dense meat has been made lightweight by drying. A pound of meat will weigh only 4 ounces once it's turned into jerky, and it can be stored for months without refrigeration because most of the moisture has been removed. Salt has been added to the meat before it's dried to prevent bacteria from developing. Starting our look back in 2018, John Schneider is jailed in Los Angeles for failure to pay child support. Schneider later claims he was incarcerated in the Democratic-leaning state because he voted for Donald Trump for president. In 2017, Garth Brooks is ranked 26th among Forbes' highest paid celebrities for earning $60 million. Also on that list, Taylor Swift, Kenny Chesney, Dolly Parton, and Toby Keith. In 2014, Mickey Gilley performs for the grand opening of the new Gilley's Saloon Dance Hall and Barbecue in Sparks, Nevada. In 2004, Terry Clark becomes the first Canadian-born female to join the Grand Ole Opry. And in 1992, Kathy Mattea undergoes vocal cord surgery to repair a blood vessel in danger of rupturing. Looking back to 1992, Johnny Cash sends a letter to Billy Ray Cyrus, a target of

0: for all the wrong reasons. It was the fifth number one for the Bellamy Brothers. The single went to number one, stayed there for 1 week, and spent a total of 12 weeks on the chart. Well, 88% of us will check our phones in the middle of the night. And there you have it, our look at today in Curly Country. Here's to a great one ahead.
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July, corn down 3/4 at 4.11. September down 1.5 at 4.18.5. December down 1.5 at 4.38. July soybeans down 2.25 at 11.12.75. August down 2.5 at 11.18. November down 2.5 at 11.31.5. July Chicago wheat down 3.25 at 5.83.5. September down 3.5 at 5.94.75. December down 3.5 at 6.11.25. August live cattle up 117 at 240.

0: 267, October up 170 at 235.40, December up 187 at 234.70. August feeder cattle up 527 at 359.65, September up 515 at 356.52, October up 507 at 352.80. The Dow is up 929 points at 50,848. With this look at your markets, I'm Kaylin Lair on TFN The Farm Net.
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4: Here's a look at your forecast. Daytime highs approaching 84. Today, under mainly sunny skies, mainly clear skies tonight. Slight chance of thunderstorms. Lows dip down to about 65. Storms likely tomorrow. Daytime highs approaching 84. Mainly cloudy skies expected. Temps below average Sunday and Monday with highs in the mid-70s. I'm staff meteorologist Derek Height. Right now, it's 68 degrees.
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0: black top. I count.
1: Fox News, I'm CJ Papa. President Trump calls off another round of powerful strikes in Iran in his bid for peace, but some in Iran are not playing along.
2: The Gulf still remains on edge, waiting to see what happens. U.S. forces reporting shoot it down two one-way Iranian attack drones that were allegedly trying to strike commercial vessels in the Strait of Hormuz.
1: That's Fox's Max Gordon in Dubai. Iran state media says no agreement is made regarding the nuclear file in the current memorandum, and nuclear talks will take place within a 60-day period after signing. World Cup fever gripping the U.S.
3: A pretty good team. Yeah, I like how they play together.
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5: 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We got a little bit of a tough play with Paraguay.
1: The Stars and Stripes on display tonight, 9 p.m. Eastern in Los Angeles. 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
7: Thank you, and good morning, everybody. It is now 74 degrees in the Fort Wood area, and before we check the news, let's take a look at our KFBD Skyscan weather forecast. Sunny today with a high near 83, a slight chance of showers and thunderstorms tonight, mainly after 3 o'clock in the morning. Partly cloudy, overnight low about 65, and on Saturday, showers and thunderstorms mainly before 11 in the morning with a high near 83. And we'll take a complete look at Skyscan weather following this news report. Waynesville and St. Robert were visited by hundreds of visitors Thursday, and more visitors are coming today. Now, the focus of their attention is historic Route 66, which was numbered 100 years ago and became known as the Mother Road. The Hot Rod Power Tour rolled into the area shortly before noon. A seemingly endless caravan of antique and historic hot rods and power vehicles rolled into Waynesville during the noon hour yesterday, nearly overwhelming the traffic flow on historic route, which is Waynesville's only thoroughfare. Traffic flow was further complicated by heavy eastbound traffic fed by eastbound I-44 travelers wanting to get around the construction zone west of the St. Robert exit 159 bridge. Today, the Eagle Rock Tours motor coach carrying a large number of visitors will be passing through St. Robert and Waynesville on their westward journey. The Route 66 visitors will be here all day, stay overnight, and then depart early tomorrow morning. The motor coach group will begin their day this morning in St. Robert, make a stop at the Neon Park in St. Robert, and then head down to the Waynesville Square. They'll have some free time to explore, shop, and eat from 11:30 a.m. until 1:30 p.m. to visit museums before adventuring into the area and to check into their hotel this evening for an overnight stay. A much smaller group, the annual Cherokee Remember the Removal Bike Riders, will be coming into the Waynesville-St. Robert area sometime early next week. We don't know the date for sure. Now, when they arrive, the 12 riders and their leaders will visit Laughlin Park and Rubidoux Spring, where their ancestors stopped on the tragic Trail of Tears in 1838-1839, when the federal government marched them to Oklahoma to be resettled there. The young Cherokee riders will be fed and put up in a local hotel to spend the night. The bikers started out in New Ochoa, Georgia, and had reached Steelville, Missouri yesterday. They will wrap up their three-week, nearly 1,000-mile journey on bikes on June the 19th when they reach Tahlequah, Oklahoma. Saturday evening in Rubidoux Park, which is connected to Laughlin Park on Route 66, downtown Waynesville, the first of a series of free concerts will be held at the stage located in the park. Now, there is some seating in front of the stage, but for more comfort, concert goers might want to bring their own lawn chairs. Now, the music will start at 6:30 when Haley Powers will take the stage. The main performance, featuring Vic Vaughn and the sold-out will begin at 7 o'clock. The public's welcome to enjoy the music conference, or concert, rather, and the other attractions of Ruby Dew Park. Port Underwood grocery shoppers can look forward to a newly refreshed and modernized shopping experience at the commissary, with officials announcing a store-wide layout update scheduled for this August. According to Ricardo Edelman, Port Underwood commissary officer, the sales floor will be streamlined to make the store more convenient and easier to navigate. According to the Defense Commissary Agency website, the reset is part of an agency-wide program that systematically changes how products are displayed to better serve customer shopping patterns. To ensure a seamless shopping experience, Edelman plans to offer maps of the new layout to help patrons quickly locate their items. He says volunteers are needed to help accelerate the store's restocking efforts. And by the way, the Sunday is Flag Day. It is also the 251st anniversary date of the establishment of the U.S. Army. And Monday, June the 15th, is the day of the annual Juneteenth holiday. There was a fatal accident on an area highway Thursday afternoon in Camden County. The Highway Patrol reports that a 45-year-old female driver from Edgewater, Colorado, was killed when her 2008 Chevrolet Silverado crossed the center line of Highway 7 north of Route Z and struck a 2012 Ford F-450 driven by a 29-year-old man from Lake Ozark. A passenger in the Ford pickup truck, a 40-year-old man from Camdenton, was seriously injured and was taken to Lake Regional Hospital in Osage Beach for treatment. The driver of the pickup truck, a 29-year-old man from Lake Ozark, received moderate injuries in the accident, as did another passenger, a 34-year-old man from Newburgh. Both men were also taken to Lake Regional Hospital in Osage Beach for treatment. Thursday evening, also in Camden County, a 70-year-old woman from Camdenton was seriously injured when her 2015 Toyota RAV4 was stopped to make a left turn on Highway 54 at Cedar Heights Drive. The vehicle was struck in the rear by a 2006 Chevrolet Silverado driven by a 21-year-old man from Camdenton. The woman was transported by Mercy Ambulance to Lake Regional Hospital in Osage Beach for treatment of her injuries. Well, the Pulaski County Museum and Historical Society will be hosting History Day at the Pulaski County 1903 Courthouse Museum tomorrow from 11 o'clock in the morning to 3:30 in the afternoon. Now, the public is invited to tour the museum, visit all of the volunteer staff, discuss local history with special guests. There'll be live music performed by Kentucky Bend, plus reenactors, and there will be a hit-and-miss machine demonstration. Beautiful weather is being forecast for this opening day of the annual Newburgh Railroad Days Festival. In Newburgh, the Phelps County Community Celebration will feature a Saturday parade, vendor booths, a community fish fry at the Red Shed, and live entertainment. Events will center around the gazebo area and Water Street, with local celebrations spanning T Highway. The parade will take place tomorrow morning at 10 o'clock, with the parade lineup beginning at 9:30 at the Newburgh School. It's highly recommended to bring cash, as internet cellular connectivity in the Newburgh Valley makes credit and debit transactions limited for vendors. Residents and visitors are encouraged to decorate their properties along T Highway in red, white, and blue patriotic colors. Well, let's ring today's lunch bell. What do you say? At the Waynesville St. Roberts Senior Center, they'll be serving spaghetti with ground beef, garlic bread, garden salad, pears, and milk. At the Warren Senior Center in Richland, it's beef kebabs, rice, baked beans, coleslaw, and milk. 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Proceeds will benefit the Warren Senior Center and its programs. Let's take a look now at our KFBD SkyScan weather forecast. Sunny today with a high near 83, a slight chance of showers and thunderstorms tonight, mainly after 3 a.m. Partly cloudy, low about 65. Showers and thunderstorms tomorrow, but mainly before 11 in the morning with a high near 83, a good chance of showers and thunderstorms Saturday night, low about 65. Partly sunny on Sunday and a lot cooler with a high near 74. Partly cloudy Sunday night, low about 55. Mostly sunny Monday with a high near 75. Mostly clear Monday night. Low about 56, sunny on Tuesday with a high near 80. A chance of showers Tuesday night, low about 63. A chance of showers and thunderstorms Wednesday with a high near 85. A chance of showers and thunderstorms on Wednesday night and a low about 71. Thursday, a chance of showers again. But otherwise, mostly sunny with a high near 85. Currently, it is 75 degrees in the Fort Wood area, recorded at our studios here in St. Robert. And that is our live and local report this morning on KFBD 97.9 FM, Waynesville, Missouri.
8: Here's a look at your forecast. Daytime highs approaching 84. Today, under mainly sunny skies, mainly clear skies tonight, slight chance of thunderstorms, lows dip down to about 65. Storms likely tomorrow, daytime highs approaching 84, mainly cloudy skies expected. Temps below average Sunday and Monday, with highs in the mid-70s. I'm staff meteorologist Derek Height. Right now, it's 68 degrees.
9: July corn is unchanged at 411 and 3 quarters, September down a half at 419 and a half, December down 3 quarters at 438 and 3 quarters. July soybeans down 3 quarters at 1114 and a quarter, August down 1 at 1119 and a half, November down 1 and a half at 1132 and a half. July Chicago wheat down 2 and a half at 584 and a quarter, September down 2 and 3 quarters at 595 and a half, December down 2 and 3 quarters at 612. August live cattle up 117 at 242.67, October up 170 at 235.40, December up 187 at 234.70. August feeder cattle up 527 at 359.65, September up 515 at 356.52, October up 507 at 352.80. The Dow is up 929 points at 50,848. 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

0: July corn is unchanged at 411¾. September down a half at 419½. December down 3/4 at 438¾. July soybeans down 3/4 at 1114¼. August down 1 at 1119½. November down 1½ at 1132½. July Chicago wheat down 2½ at 584¼. September down 2¾ at 595½. December down 2¾ at 612. August live cattle up 117 at 242.67. October up 170 at 235.40. December up 187 at 234.70. August feeder cattle up 527 at 359.65, September up 515 at 356.52, and October up 507 at 352.80. The Dow's up 929 points at 50,848. With the Slugger Markets, I'm Killen Lair on TFN The Farm Net.
1: 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Wednesday through Friday from 4 until 10, Saturday from noon until 10:30. 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
2: Here's a look at your forecast. Ample sunshine expected today, with daytime highs approaching 84. Slight chance of thunderstorms tonight. Lows dip down to about 65. Mainly clear skies. Chance of thunderstorms tomorrow. Daytime highs approaching 84. Cloudy skies with a few peaks of sun. Dry and cooler Sunday and Monday with highs in the mid-70s. I'm staff meteorologist Derek Height. Currently 71.
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'Cause there's a cute little waitress down at the corner cafe, and she seems to like me quite a lot. Well, we were sitting in this back booth, having a talk.

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Misery, cause for me, the part is over. Turn out the lights, the part is over. They say that all good things must end. Call it a night, the part is over. And tomorrow starts the same old thing again. 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I didn't keep it, wasn't trying. Life for me was just one party and then another. I broke her heart so many times. Had to have my party wine. Then one day she said, sweetheart, the party's over. 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They say that all good things must end. Call it a night, the part is over. And tomorrow starts the same old.

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2: News. I'm Therese Crowley. All over but the shooting and the signing, President Trump says the Iran war is over.
3: They will not only not have, they will not purchase, develop in any way, any shape, in any way, shape, or form, a nuclear weapon.
2: But U.S. reportedly dispatched four U.S. jets for the Vice President Vance Geneva signing, and the U.S. military had to again shoot down Iran attack drones targeting commercial ships. After beautifying Washington for America 250 and the weekend White House cage fight, President Trump's celebration season scarred by a giant etching of 8647 on the National Mall.
4: The Department of Interior is calling this an act of deranged vandalism, with authorities not only trying to figure out who did this, but also what caused the discoloration in the grass.
2: Fox Alexandria Hoff. Liftoff on the NASDAQ, Elon Musk's initial public offering of SpaceX stock. 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
5: Here's a look at your forecast. Daytime highs approaching 84. Today, under sunny skies. Chance of thunderstorms tonight. Lows around 64. Mainly clear skies. Mainly cloudy skies expected tomorrow. Chance for storms. Highs level off around 84. Temperatures a bit below average Sunday and Monday, with highs in the mid-70s. I'm staff meteorologist Derek Height. Currently, it's 71 degrees.
6: July corn up 4 1/4 at 416. September up 4 at 424. December up 3 1/2 at 443. July soybeans up 3 3/4 at 11:18 3/4. August up 3 1/4 at 11:23 3/4. November up 2 1/2 at 11:36 1/2. July Chicago wheat up 6 at 5:92 3/4. September up 5 at 6:03 1/4. December up 5 at 6:19 3/4. August live cattle down 67 cents at 242, October down 60 cents at 234.80, December down 52 cents at 234.17. August feeder cattle down 105 at 358.60, September down 102 at 355.50, October down 107 at 351.72. The Dow was up 51 points at 50,899. With this look at your markets, I'm Kaylin Lair on TFN. 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

0: July corn up 3 3/4 at 4:15½. September up 3 1/4 at 4:23¼. December up 2 3/4 at 4:42¼. July soybeans up 1½ at 11:16½. August up 1 at 11:21½. November up 0.5 at 11:34½. July Chicago wheat up 5 1/4 at 5:92. September up 4½ at 6:02¾. December up 4 1/4 at 6:19. August live cattle down 2.17 at 2:40.50. October down 2.25 at 2:33.15. December down 2.05 at 2:32.65. August feeder cattle down 275 at 356.90, September down 262 at 353.90, and October down 265 at 350.15. The Dow's up 207 points at 51,066. With this look at your markets, I'm Kaylin Lair on TFN, the Farm Net.
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2: Here's a look at your forecast. Daytime highs approaching 84. Today, under sunny skies. Chance of thunderstorms tonight. Lows around 64. Mainly clear skies. Mainly cloudy skies expected tomorrow. Chance for storms. Highs level off around 84. Temperatures a bit below average Sunday and Monday, with highs in the mid-70s. I'm staff meteorologist Derek Height. Currently, it's 74 degrees.
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2: News. I'm CJ Papa. President Trump pushing back hard on a report out of Iran about the peace deal on Truth Social. He wrote, "The terms that Iran leaked to the fake news have nothing to do with the terms that were agreed to in writing." He called it a weak and pathetic statement on having a deal bears no relation to the truth. The opening bell at the NASDAQ earlier. Brings in the debut of SpaceX rocketing onto the platform, the founder Elon Musk.
3: There also have to be things that get you excited about the future.
2: Adding,
3: you can't wait to see what happens next. And that's the future that SpaceX wants to bring to you.
2: And the company says it sold all the shares it made available. 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
4: Here's a look at your forecast. Daytime highs approaching 84. Today, under sunny skies. Chance of thunderstorms tonight. Lows around 64. Mainly clear skies. Mainly cloudy skies expected tomorrow. Chance for storms. Highs level off around 84. Temperatures a bit below average Sunday and Monday, with highs in the mid-70s. I'm staff meteorologist Derek Height. Currently, it's 74 degrees.
5: July corn up 3 1/4 at 4:15. September up 3 1/4 at 4:23 1/4. December up 3 at 4:42 1/2. July soybeans up 3/4 at 11:15 3/4. August unchanged at 11:20 1/2. November down 1/2 at 11:33 1/2. July Chicago wheat up 2 1/2 at 5:89 1/4. September up 2 at 600 1/4. December up 1 3/4 at 6:16 1/2. August live cattle down 4 at 238.67. October down 375 at 231.65. December down 337 at 231.32. August feeder cattle down 430 at 355.35. September down 440 at 352.12. And October down 432 at 348.47. The Dow's up 454 points at 51,303. With this look at your markets, I'm Kaylin Lair. 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

0: 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September up 4 at 4:24. December up 3 3/4 at 4:43 1/4. July soybeans up 3 at 11:18. August up 2 1/2 at 11:23. November up 1 1/2 at 11:35 1/2. July Chicago wheat up 4 3/4 at 5:91 1/2. September up 4 at 6:02 1/4. December up 3 3/4 at 6:18 1/2. August live cattle down 262 at 240.05. October down 257 at 232.82. December down 227 at 232.42. August feeder cattle down 277 at 356.87. September down 260 at 353.92. And October down 285 at 349.95. The Dow is up 539 points at 51,387. With this look at your markets, I'm Kaylin Lair on TFN, the Farm Net.
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3: Here's a look at your forecast. Daytime highs approaching 84. Today, under sunny skies. Chance of thunderstorms tonight. Lows around 64. Mainly clear skies. Mainly cloudy skies expected tomorrow. Chance for storms. Highs level off around 84. Temperatures a bit below average Sunday and Monday, with highs in the mid-70s. I'm Staff Meteorologist Derek Height. Currently, it's 76 degrees.
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2: News. I'm Therese Crowley. After President Trump declared we ended the war with Iran pending a signed deal, the first positive public word from Iran, Foreign Minister Araghchi posting the Islamabad memo of understanding has never been closer. Pending its finalization, the media should refrain from entering speculation about its content. After President Trump complained that Iran had leaked bogus details to the fake news. Liftoff on the NASDAQ, Elon Musk's initial public offering of SpaceX stock at $135 a share.
3: We can't wait to see what happens next. And that's the future that SpaceX wants to bring to you.
2: SpaceX sold all half-billion shares. JFK Airport Terminal 4 in New York reopened after a passenger told an airline worker she had a bomb in her bag. She was arrested. Terminal 4 departures shut down for a bomb squad sweep. All clear. 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
4: Here's a look at your forecast. Daytime highs approaching 84. Today, under sunny skies. Chance of thunderstorms tonight. Lows around 64. Mainly clear skies. Mainly cloudy skies expected tomorrow. Chance for storms. Highs level off around 84. Temperatures a bit below average Sunday and Monday with highs in the mid-70s. I'm staff meteorologist Derek Height. Currently, it's 76 degrees.
5: July corn up 4 1/4 at 416, September up 4 at 424, December up 3 3/4 at 443 1/4. July soybeans up 3 at 1118, August up 2 1/2 at 1123, November up 1 1/2 at 1135 1/2. July Chicago wheat up 4 3/4 at 591 1/2, September up 4 at 602 1/4, December up 3 3/4 at 618 1/2. August live cattle down 262 at 240.05, October down 257 at 232.82, December down 227 at 232.42. August feeder cattle down 277 at 356.87, September down 260 at 353.92, and October down 285 at 349.95. The Dow is up 539 points at 51,387. With this look at your markets, I'm Killen Lair on TFN, the Farm Net.
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7: She played

0: July corn up 2¾ at 414½, September up 2¾ at 422¾, December up 2½ at 442. July soybeans up 1¾ at 1116¾, August up 1 at 1121½, November up 1/2 at 1134½. July Chicago wheat up 1½ at 588¼, September up 1 at 599¼, December up 1 at 615¾. August live cattle down 207 at 240.60, October down 185 at 233.55, December down 175 at 232.95. August feeder cattle down 222 at 357.42, September down 205 at 354.47, and October down 197 at 350.82. The Dow is up 289 points at 51,137. With this look at your markets, I'm Kaylin Lair on TFN, the Farm Net.
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10: Here's a look at your forecast. Daytime highs approaching 84. Today, under sunny skies. Chance of thunderstorms tonight. Lows around 64. Mainly clear skies. Mainly cloudy skies expected tomorrow. Chance for storms. Highs level off around 84. Temperatures a bit below average Sunday and Monday, with highs in the mid-70s. I'm staff meteorologist Derek Height. Currently, it's 77 degrees.
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2: News. I'm Gianna DeLosi. Elon Musk is taking SpaceX public, marking a major day for Wall Street.
3: If people had told me this was going to happen, I was like, man, you must be smoking some really good crack. Because I think this company's going to fail.
2: Musk could become the first trillionaire. A UFC event scheduled to take place at the White House on Sunday, marking the president's 80th birthday. But a not-so-happy birthday wish was burned into the grass.
4: The U.S. Park Service say that markings reading 8647 were discovered around 11:30 yesterday afternoon in the west side of the Washington Monument. 47 being a reference to President Trump, and 86, that is often noted as slang for getting rid of something.
2: It's Fox's Alexandria Hoff. This comes months following former FBI Director James Comey's indictment for posting a photo with a similar message on the beach with seashells. 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
5: Here's a look at your forecast. Clear skies this afternoon with daytime highs approaching 84. Chance of thunderstorms tonight. Lows dip down to about 66. Mainly clear skies. Cloudy skies with a few peaks of sun tomorrow. Chance of thunderstorms. High temperatures reach up to 84. Dry with temps below average Sunday and Monday, and highs in the mid-70s. I'm staff meteorologist Derek Height. Currently 77.
6: July corn up 2 3/4 at 414.5. September up 2 3/4 at 422 3/4. December up 2.5 at 442. July soybeans up 1 3/4 at 1116 3/4. August up 1 at 1121.5. November up 0.5 at 1134.5. July Chicago wheat up 1.5 at 588.25. September up 1 at 599.25. December up 1 at 615.75. August live cattle down 207 at 240.60. October down 185 at 233.55. December down 175 at 232.95. August feeder cattle down 222 at 357.42. September down 205 at 354.47. And October down 197 at 350.82. The Dow is up 289 points at 51,137. With this look at your markets, I'm Keelan Lair on TFN, the Farm Net.
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0: July corn up 2¾ at 414½. September up 2¾ at 422¾. December up 2½ at 442. July soybeans up 1¾ at 1116¾. August up 1 at 1121½. November up 0.5 at 1134½. July Chicago wheat up 1½ at 588¼. September up 1 at 599¼. December up 1 at 615¾. August live cattle down 207 at 240.60. October down 185 at 233.55. December down 175 at 232.95. August feeder cattle down 222 at 357.42. September down 205 at 354.47. And October down 197 at 350.82. The Dow is up 289 points at 51,137. With this look at your markets, I'm Keelan Lair on TFN, the Farm Net.
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3: Here's a look at your forecast. Clear skies this afternoon with daytime highs approaching 84. Chance of thunderstorms tonight. Lows dip down to about 66. Mainly clear skies. Cloudy skies with a few peaks of sun tomorrow. Chance of thunderstorms. High temperatures reach up to 84. Dry with temps below average Sunday and Monday and highs in the mid-70s. I'm staff meteorologist Derek Height. Currently, it's 79 degrees.
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0: Oh, shake it, baby. 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
0: Now let's get real low one time now. 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

0: I was out on the West Coast trying to make a buck, and things didn't work out. I was down on my luck. Got tired of roaming and bumming around, so I started thumbing back east toward my hometown. Made a lot of miles the first 2 days, and I figured I'd be home in a week if my luck held out this way. But the third night I got stranded way out of town at a cold, lonely crossroads. Rain was pouring down. I was hungry and freezing, done caught a chill, when the lights of a big semi topped the hill. Lord, I sure was glad to hear them air brakes come on, and I climbed in that cab where I knew it'd be warm. At the wheel sat a big man. He weighed about 210. He stuck out his hand and said with a grin, "Big Joe's the name." I told him mine, and he said the name of my rig is Phantom 309. Well, I asked him why he called his rig such a name. He said, "Son, this old Mac can put them all to shame. There ain't a driver or a rig a running any line that's seen nothing but taillights from Phantom 309. Well, we rode and talked the better part of the night, when the lights of a truck stop came in sight. He said, "I'm sorry, son, this is as far as you go, 'cause I gotta make a turn just on up the road." Well, he tossed me a dime as he pulled her in low and said, "Have yourself a hot cup on old Big Joe." When Joe and his rig roared out in the night, in nothing flat he was clean out of sight. Well, I went inside and ordered me a cup, told the waiter Big Joe was setting me up. Oh, you could have heard a pin drop. It got deathly quiet, and the waiter's face turned kind of white. "Well, did I say something wrong?" I said with a halfway grin. He said, "No, this happens every now and then. Every driver in here knows Big Joe. But son, let me tell you what happened about 10 years ago. At the crossroads tonight where you flagged him down, there was a busload of kids coming from town. And they were right in the middle when Big Joe topped the hill. It could have been slaughter, but he turned his wheels. Well, Joe lost control, went into a skid, and gave his life to save that bunch of kids. And there at that crossroads was the end of the line for Big Joe and Phantom 309. But every now and then, some hiker will come by, and like you, Big Joe will give him a ride. Here, have another cup, and forget about the dime. Keep it as a souvenir from Big Joe and Phantom 309.
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3: News. I'm Therese Crowley. The first positive public word from Iran on a U.S. peace deal, its foreign minister posting the Islamabad memo of understanding has never been closer, saying the media should refrain from entering speculation about its content. After President Trump complained and Vice President Vance posted, "I'm seeing a lot of fake information. The Iranians are not receiving any cash. No funds being released for simply signing a deal." Midland, Texas police confirm an active shooter situation is over. The suspect dead. With 10 people shot on West Wall Street, one died. Elon Musk rings the NASDAQ opening bell for the initial public offering of his SpaceX stock. Half a billion shares sold out at $135 a share. Stock trading up. Musk is now a trillionaire. And a federal judge will not block Sunday's UFC cage fight on the White House lawn. 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
4: Here's a look at your forecast. Clear skies this afternoon with daytime highs approaching 84. Chance of thunderstorms tonight. Lows dip down to about 66. Mainly clear skies. Cloudy skies with a few peaks of sun tomorrow. Chance of thunderstorms. High temperatures reach up to 84. Dry with temps below average Sunday and Monday and highs in the mid-70s. I'm staff meteorologist Derek Height. Currently, it's 79 degrees.
5: July corn up 2 1/4 at 414, September up 2 1/4 at 422 1/4, December up 2 1/4 at 441 3/4. July soybeans down 1/2 at 1114 1/2, August down 1/2 at 1120, November down 1 1/4 at 1132 3/4. July Chicago wheat up 1 1/4 at 588, September up 3/4 at 599, December up 1/2 at 615 1/4. August live cattle down 167 at 241, October down 150 at 233.90, December down 147 at 233.22. August feeder cattle down 197 at 357.67, September down 182 at 354.70, and October down 172 at 351.07. The Dow's up 395 points at 51,244. With the Secure Markets, I'm Kaylin Lair on TFN, the Farm Net.
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lips were soft, her lips were warm, her kiss burns deep inside of me, her touch was gentle.

0: Let's take a look at your closing sentiment report. July corn up 1 at 412 and 3 quarters. September up 3 quarters at 420 and 3 quarters. December up 3 quarters at 440 and a quarter. July soybeans down 1.5 at 1113 and a half. August down 1 and 3 quarters at 1118 and 3 quarters. November down 2 at 1132. July Chicago wheat down 2.25 at 584 and a half. September down 2.5 at 595 and 3 quarters. December down 2 and 3 quarters at 612. August live cattle down 150 at 241.17. October down 160 at 233.80. December down 162 at 233.07. August feeder cattle down 222 at 357.42, September down 197 at 354.55, and October down 187 at 350.92. With this look at your closing sentiment report, I'm Kaylin Lair on TFN The Farm Net.
1: Here's a look at your forecast. A flood watch begins at 1 a.m. tomorrow morning and continues until 7 a.m. Sunday. Daytime highs approaching 84 this afternoon under clear skies. Chance of thunderstorms tonight. Lows level off around 66. Mainly clear skies. Mainly cloudy skies expected tomorrow. Chance for storms. Daytime highs approaching 84. I'm staff meteorologist Derek Height. Currently, it's 81 degrees.
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2: I'm John Saucier. A shooter in Midland, Texas, confirmed dead after killing at least one person, injuring nine others. Midland's mayor, Lori Blong.
3: I want to make sure that you understand that this is an all hands on deck. All of our community responders are participating in addressing the situation right now, and we're committed to staying in that shape until we have everything addressed and fully wrapped up.
2: Elon Musk owns SpaceX company went public today. The stock trading around $170 right now.
4: We want to be able to take anyone who wants to go to the moon, anyone who wants to go to Mars, or anywhere in the solar system, and maybe beyond the solar system at some point. We want to be able to take you there. Not just a few astronauts. I mean you. Literally you.
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5: Here's a look at your forecast. A flood watch begins at 1 a.m. tomorrow morning and continues until 7 a.m. Sunday. Daytime highs approaching 84 this afternoon under clear skies. Chance of thunderstorms tonight. Lows level off around 66. Mainly clear skies. Mainly cloudy skies expected tomorrow. Chance for storms. Daytime highs approaching 84. I'm staff meteorologist Derek Height. Currently, it's 81 degrees.
6: Let's take a look at your closing sediment report. July corn up 1 at 412 and 3 quarters, September up 3 quarters at 420 and 3 quarters, December up 3 quarters at 440 and a quarter. July soybeans down 1.5 at 1113 and a half, August down 1 3/4 at 1118 and 3/4, November down 2 at 1132. July Chicago wheat down 2.25 at 584 and a half, September down 2.5 at 595 and 3/4, December down 2 3/4 at 612. August live cattle down 150 at 241.17, October down 160 at 233.80, December down 162 at 233.07. August feeder cattle down 222 at 357.42, September down 197 at 354.55, and October down 187 at 350.92. With this look at your closing sediment report, I'm Kaylin Lair on TFN The Farm Net.
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Driving past the same old places and the same old empty faces, and all the time she's feeling like a fool. 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She kisses him goodbye outside the door. 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

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A poet? No. No, I'm not a poet. But if I were, and if I had every word

0: Here's a look at your forecast. A flood watch begins at 1 a.m. tomorrow morning and continues until 7 a.m. Sunday. Daytime highs approaching 84 this afternoon under clear skies. Chance of thunderstorms tonight. Lows level off around 66. Mainly clear skies. Mainly cloudy skies expected tomorrow. Chance for storms. Daytime highs approaching 84. I'm staff meteorologist Derek Height. Right now, 82.
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2: Fox News, I'm Tom Graham. The White House continues to express optimism that a peace deal is close to being signed between the U.S. and Iran, but the latest actions by Tehran could cause some skepticism.
3: President Trump says he believes Iran is close to signing this memorandum of understanding to begin dismantling its nuclear apparatus. But then hours later, Iran fired two drones into the Strait of Hormuz targeting commercial shipping. Both those drones shot down by U.S. forces.
2: Fox's Lucas Tomlinson there. At least one person is dead, nine others injured after a shooting in Midland, Texas today. The gunman also dead as investigators look for a potential motive.
4: We're still asking that all Midlanders stay put. If you're in that area, you don't need to be out and driving around or going to try to see anything. Officers are containing the situation, and we ask that you respect that perimeter.
2: Midland Mayor Lori Blong, America is listening to Fox News.
5: Here's a look at your forecast. A flood watch begins at 1 a.m. tomorrow morning and continues until 7 a.m. Sunday. Daytime highs approaching 84 this afternoon under clear skies. Chance of thunderstorms tonight. Lows level off around 66. Mainly clear skies. Mainly cloudy skies expected tomorrow. Chance for storms. Daytime highs approaching 84. I'm staff meteorologist Derek Height. Right now, 82.
6: Let's take a look at your closing sentiment report. July corn up 1 at 412 and 3 quarters. September up 3 quarters at 420 and 3 quarters. December up 3 quarters at 440 and a quarter. July soybeans down 1.5 at 1113 and a half. August down 1 and 3 quarters at 1118 and 3 quarters. November down 2 at 1132. July Chicago wheat down 2.25 at 584 and a half. September down 2.5 at 595 and 3 quarters. December down 2.75 at 612. August live cattle down 150 at 241.17. October down 160 at 233.80. December down 162 at 233.07. August feeder cattle down 222 at 357.42, September down 197 at 354.55, and October down 187 at 350.92. With this look at your closing sentiment report, I'm Kaylin Lair on TFN The Farm Net.
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I was did not impress him. He said the judge will be here any day. The jailer had a wife, and let me tell you, she was awful. But she brought that hot bologna every day. And after 7 days, she got to looking so much better. I asked her if she'd like to run away.

0: Here's a look at your forecast. A flood watch begins at 1 a.m. tomorrow morning and continues until 7 a.m. Sunday. Clear skies this afternoon with daytime highs approaching 84. Chance of thunderstorms tonight. Lows dip down to about 66. Mainly clear skies. Chance of thunderstorms tomorrow. Daytime highs approaching 84. Sunshine mixed with clouds at times. I'm staff meteorologist Derek Height. Right now, 83.
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2: There's nothing quite like Fair Week in Pulaski County, and it all begins Wednesday, June 17th. 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
2: Fox News, I'm Tom Graham. The White House continues to express optimism that a peace deal is close to being signed between the U.S. and Iran, but the latest actions by Tehran could cause some skepticism.
3: President Trump says he believes Iran is close to signing this memorandum of understanding to begin dismantling its nuclear apparatus. But then hours later, Iran fired two drones into the Strait of Hormuz targeting commercial shipping. Both those drones shot down by U.S. forces.
2: Fox's Lucas Tomlinson there. At least one person is dead, nine others injured after a shooting in Midland, Texas today. The gunman also dead as investigators look for a potential motive.
4: We're still asking that all Midlanders stay put. If you're in that area, you don't need to be out and driving around or going to try to see anything. Officers are containing the situation, and we ask that you respect that perimeter.
2: Midland Mayor Lori Blong, America is listening to Fox News.
5: Here's a look at your forecast. A flood watch begins at 1 a.m. tomorrow morning and continues until 7 a.m. Sunday. Clear skies this afternoon with daytime highs approaching 84. Chance of thunderstorms tonight. Lows dip down to about 66. Mainly clear skies. Chance of thunderstorms tomorrow. Daytime highs approaching 84. Sunshine mixed with clouds at times. I'm staff meteorologist Derek Height. Right now, 83.
6: Let's take a look at your closing settlement report. July corn up 1 at 412 and 3 quarters. September up 3 quarters at 420 and 3 quarters. December up 3 quarters at 440 and a quarter. July soybeans down 1 and a half at 1113 and a half. August down 1 and 3 quarters at 1118 and 3 quarters. November down 2 at 1132. July Chicago wheat down 2 and a quarter at 584 and a half. September down 2 and a half at 595 and 3 quarters. December down 2 and 3 quarters at 612. August live cattle down 150 at 241.17. October down 160 at 233.80. December down 162 at 233.07. August feeder cattle down 222 at 357.42, September down 197 at 354.55, and October down 187 at 350.92. With this look at your closing settlement report, I'm Kaylin Lair on TFN The Farm Net.
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0: Here's a look at your forecast. A flood watch begins at 1 a.m. tomorrow morning and continues until 7 a.m. Sunday. Clear skies this afternoon with daytime highs approaching 84. Chance of thunderstorms tonight. Lows dip down to about 66. Mainly clear skies. Chance of thunderstorms tomorrow. Daytime highs approaching 84. Sunshine mixed with clouds at times. I'm staff meteorologist Derek Height. Right now, 83.
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2: Fox News, I'm Tom Graham. The White House continues to express optimism that a peace deal is close to being signed between the U.S. and Iran.
3: White House officials are bullish that an agreement could be reached in the coming days. They say they're 80% of the way there. In order to get the Strait of Hormuz fully open, the U.S. would agree to lift the blockade.
2: Iran's foreign minister saying both sides are working toward an initial agreement, adding terms dealing with Tehran's nuclear program and other issues will be finalized following a 60-day period. Shares of SpaceX soaring in today's Wall Street debut. Fox's Grady Trimble.
4: People who got in on today's IPO paid $135 per share. It opened at $150 per share, and at the closing bell, a single share cost $161.
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5: Here's a look at your forecast. A flood watch begins at 1 a.m. tomorrow morning and continues until 7 a.m. Sunday. Clear skies this afternoon with daytime highs approaching 84. Chance of thunderstorms tonight. Lows dip down to about 66. Mainly clear skies. Chance of thunderstorms tomorrow. Daytime highs approaching 84. Sunshine mixed with clouds at times. I'm staff meteorologist Derek Height. Right now, 83.
6: Let's take a look at your closings at our report. July corn up 1 at 412 and 3 quarters. September up 3 quarters at 420 and 3 quarters. December up 3 quarters at 440 and a quarter. July soybeans down 1 and a half at 1113 and a half. August down 1 and 3 quarters at 1118 and 3 quarters. November down 2 at 1132. July Chicago wheat down 2 and a quarter at 584 and a half. September down 2 and a half at 595 and 3 quarters. December down 2 and 3 quarters at 612. August live cattle down 150 at 241.17. October down 160 at 233.80. December down 162 at 233.07. August feeder cattle down 222 at 357.42, September down 197 at 354.55, and October down 187 at 350.92. With this look at your closing settlement report, I'm Kaylin Lair on TFN The Farm Net.
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looking thing, you. Yeah? Huh? Now, this is the killer speaking. Do I like what? I sure do like it, baby.

Schlager. Wow, baby, that's what I like. Huh? Well, I want. Do I want? Well, I want. Can't never tell, baby. How am I?

0: Here's a look at your forecast. A flood watch begins at 1 a.m. tomorrow morning and continues until 7 a.m. Sunday. Clear skies this afternoon with daytime highs approaching 84. Chance of thunderstorms tonight. Lows dip down to about 66. Mainly clear skies. Chance of thunderstorms tomorrow. Daytime highs approaching 84. Sunshine mixed with clouds at times. I'm Staff Meteorologist Derek Height. Right now, 83.
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Well, I'm sitting in this beer joint down in Houston, Texas. I was drinking Colorado Kool-Aid and talking to some Mexicans. And we was, what's that you say? What's Colorado Kool-Aid? Well, it's a can of Coors brewed from a mountain stream. It'll set your head on fire and make your kidney scream. Oh, it sure is fine. Yeah, we's having ourselves one of them real good times. But you know every beer joint that you've ever been in, some big mean drunk who just ain't got no friend. Sure enough, he wants to fight. Yeah, he's gonna whip everything in sight. Well, he took him a big cold swallow of beer and he walked over and spit in my Mexican friend's ear. Sure enough, that made my buddy real mad. That's something like he ain't never had. Well, sir, he pulled out a big, long switchblade knife. Quick as a whistle, he began to slice. That big, mean drunk stood back, his face full of tears, looking down at the floor, one of his ears. He cut that thing off even with a sideburn. You might say the little Mexican fella, he just didn't give a darn. He was a gentleman about it. Bent over with a halfway grin, picked it up and handed it back to him. He said, "Now, big man, you get the urge to spit a little beer. Just open up your hand there and spit it in your own ear. Won't be no trouble that way." That's what I heard him say. Then I said, "Barmaid, set us up around that Colorado Kool-Aid. While you're up there, bring this big fella here a box of Band-Aids. Now let me tell you, if you're ever riding down in South Texas and decide to stop and drink some Colorado Kool-Aid and maybe talk to some Mexicans, and you get the urge to get a little tough, better make damn sure you got your knife-proof earmuffs. Hey, ain't that right, big man?" I said, "Ain't that right, big man?" "Ah, hell, he can't hear. Not on this side anyway, he ain't got no ear." "Hey, barmaid, bring us all a big tall glass of that Colorado Kool-Aid. How about it?" "How you doing, big man? Still got your ear there in your hand?"

Johnny Walker sat at a table in a bar, minding his own affairs, drinking his namesake over the rocks. He was drunk, too drunk to care, when a girl from the bar walked up beside him, and this is

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For it was him lying drunk there in that gutter, clutching in his hand the letter that Johnny Walker read. And this is what it said.

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2: Fox News, I'm Tom Graham. The White House continues to express optimism that a peace deal is close to being signed between the U.S. and Iran.
3: White House officials are bullish that an agreement could be reached in the coming days. They say they're 80% of the way there. In order to get the Strait of Hormuz fully open, the U.S. would agree to lift the blockade.
2: Iran's foreign minister saying both sides are working toward an initial agreement, adding terms dealing with Tehran's nuclear program and other issues will be finalized following a 60-day period. Shares of SpaceX soaring in today's Wall Street debut. Fox's Grady Trimble.
4: People who got in on today's IPO paid $135 per share. It opened at $150 per share, and at the closing bell, a single share cost $161.
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5: Here's a look at your forecast. A flood watch begins at 1 a.m. tomorrow morning and remains in effect until 7 a.m. Sunday. Chance of thunderstorms tonight, otherwise mainly clear. Lows dip down to about 66. Chance of thunderstorms tomorrow, highs level off around 84. Sunshine mixed with clouds at times. Chance for storms tomorrow night, lows level off around 65. I'm staff meteorologist Derek Height. Right now, it's 83 degrees.
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Well, I guess what I've been trying to say, this digital world is okay. 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

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And if you spoke at all, he just said hi to Big John. Somebody said he came from New Orleans, where he got in a fight over a Cajun queen and a crashing blow from a huge right hand sent a Louisiana fella to the promise.

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0: Here's a look at your forecast. A flood watch begins at 1 a.m. tomorrow morning and remains in effect until 7 a.m. Sunday. Chance of thunderstorms tonight, otherwise mainly clear. Lows dip down to about 66. Chance of thunderstorms tomorrow, highs level off around 84. Sunshine mixed with clouds at times. Chance for storms tomorrow night, lows level off around 65. I'm staff meteorologist Derek Height. Currently 82.
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2: Fox News, I'm John Saucier. The White House is close to getting a signed deal with Iran after months of negotiations. Interior Secretary Doug Burgum on Fox.
3: I'd say where we stand is that we've got the negotiator-in-chief, the deal-maker-in-chief, President Trump. We know that he is not going to agree to a bad deal. Whatever deal was reached, it's going to be a good deal.
2: White House officials say the latest deal is nearly 80% done, should be signed within the next few days. Texas authorities with new details about a shooting that happened in Midland this morning. Sergeant Steve Blanco from the Texas Department of Public Safety confirming they've identified the suspect responsible.
4: The identity of the suspect, Victor Monta Villarreal, age 45. It was a suspect from the previous day's shooting.
2: Yeah, police said he got into it with them shooting at them earlier in the day. Officials say this 45-year-old suspect opened fire on residents around 8 a.m. local time this morning. He is now dead. 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
5: Here's a look at your forecast. A flood watch begins at 1 a.m. tomorrow morning and continues until 7 a.m. Sunday. Mainly clear skies tonight with a chance of thunderstorms. Lows around 66. Chance of severe thunderstorms tomorrow. High temperatures reach up to 84. A mix of clouds and sun. Chance of severe thunderstorms tomorrow night. Lows dip down to about 65. Cloudy skies. I'm staff meteorologist Derek Height. Currently, it's 82 degrees.
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